our most humble pranams at the divine lotus feet of our beloved Bhagwan Sri Satya Sai Baba. Dearest Swami, with hearts brimming with devotion in the stillness of Prashanti Nilayam, we have come to you to offer the collective rhythm of our hearts, a tapestry of melodies, voices, and heartbeats. When every heartbeat whispers your name, Hriday Veena begins its journey. Swami, we would like to offer this pure devotion at your divine lotus feet. Let us invoke the primal energy of Lord Ganesha, the harbinger of positivity and new beginnings. May his grace steady our hearts. With deepest salutations, we offer

Krishna, the master of melody, when plays the bansuri, charmingly draws all the hearts closer to him. His magic enchanted all of the creation. Cows stopped grazing, rivers slowed down, and gopikas lost track of their worldly lives to run towards him. Krishna, just like your name, your flute is indeed Sammohini Akarshini, offering Shri Krishna Kabansi.

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This name flows in every aspect of our lives. Let us dissolve our worries and drench our souls in His sweet name. For in His name we find our true home and the very purpose of our existence. Let us sing, let us listen, and let us belong to the divine Rama Nama, offering up kaise chute.

Let us lose ourselves into the enchanting name of Lord Vitthala. Let our hearts become the brick he stands on. Let us welcome the Lord of Pandharpur into this space. Let us sing to his praise as he is our loving Lord. While

Your boundless grace captures us, filling us with incomparable happiness and smiles. You are our breath and the very definition of our lives. Swami, we come to you with empty hands, but always written in abundance of your love and blessings. This final offering is an expression of feeling wholesome just by being in your presence and you being in every step of our lives, dear Swami. Keep calling us, dear Swami, for we belong to you and only you. All the devotees across Odisha are soaked in tears of happiness and express their thank you, dear Swami. Thank you. Jai Sai Ram.